One more thing. Well, when the playground that just was all dirt comes haunting, and that little girl who called you a flirt, memory comes taunting. You pick these things apart, they're not that appealing. You put them together and you'll get this certain feeling, that summer feeling.

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1: Say oops upside your head.

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Hey, we gonna come around at 12. Some Puerto Rican girls that's just dying to meet you. Yeah, we gonna, you know, bring a case of wine. Hey, we gonna miss and fool around, you know, like we used to. Hey,

They're the in crowd. We're the other ones. It's a different kind of cloth that we're cut from. We let our colors show where the numbers ain't. We're the paint where there ain't supposed to be paint.

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Whoa, I heard somebody calling. That was my little girl calling me. She called kind of lonesome, she said.

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1: It's unclear what the rules are in Germany.
2: Findings that the co-pilot believed to have deliberately crashed a plane had psychological problems from his employer position. Strict confidentiality policy should be loosened when their patients work in sensitive fields. Patient privacy is a cherished fact and for all the citizens of Germany.

case appears to be either a suicide or an intentional act by somebody looking for fame.

If you had one shot, one opportunity to seize everything you ever wanted in one moment, would you capture it?